0: Split for your slave lip base milk run. You taking a lap.
1: Okay, Battalion 408, cop to the on scene report. And just to confirm, the recon zone is the check when it's clear.
0: Recon zone to the door has been clear.
1: Okay, I'm direct. All units can move up and take their normal gas leak positioning.

0: lot complete, two in the front, one in the rear. No basement access. Label it basement one. Met with the homeowners outside. Said that they have a dog over inside, but they opened up the doors to ventilate.
1: Okay, I'm direct, basement one. You and truck 422 will be inside investigating. Fairfax Battalion 408, I'm on the scene. I'll establish command of my vehicle in front of the Delta exposure.
2: Fairfax is direct, 2802.

0: Ranger 427. We're investigating the basement. That's where the gas lines come in. They only said that they only have a gas stove.
1: Okay, I'm correct. You guys are in the basement. You have no readings.
0: No odor, no readings.
2: Man, we've got 422. Special service not complete. Two stories, basement one. Basement access is a walk up on the Bravo side.
1: Okay, I'm direct. Go ahead and give engine 427 a hand.

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1: Blue size, gas meter. Also, we found a burner, left on.
2: 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You guys need any ventilation?
1: Negative, we have leading cylinders.

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1: No, they don't come to you, thanks, sir. Car 422, confirming the meter is clear.
2: Okay, command, copy. The outside gas meter is all clear.

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0: 6801 Ontario Street, there we found a burner that was left on. The gas stove is still fine. Situation has been mitigated. We've accounted for the homeowners. We're going to hold an engine 427 and truck 422. I'll terminate command. Everybody else is picking up. We'll go back to 4 Bravo. Thanks.
1: Fairfax was direct. Attention all units. We're going to be holding with engine 427 and truck 422. Other units can go in service when ready. Channel 4 Delta is now clear. Return all traffic over to 4 Bravo. 2008.

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0: 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They're still conscious and breathing normally. Are you okay with the ambulance or do you want a medic?
1: I'll be right. You can keep it as is.
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On tail of 4 Bravo, Box 40937. 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

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Richmond Highway, Virginia Lodge, 135, Cross Street, Mount Eagle Drive.

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Engine 408, ambulance 408, on channel 4 Bravo, box 40810, crash with injury, Cross Street, Backlick Road at Little River Turnpike.

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1: We're going to have the caller come meet you at the front door. There's a hardwire alarm, but that building itself is not an alarm.
3: Fairfax Battalion 44 is on the scene. Cobb Command on South Alpha at the recon zone. Waiting a report from Engine 418's report.
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5: Command from Engine 418. 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I am at 2802, have a slight odor of gas in the stairwell. It's going to be three floors, we're going to label it Terrace 1-2. 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

0: 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Just an odor. Still 0%. Going to continue investigating. Knocking on doors.
1: Okay, I'm the wreck. What floor are you operating on right now?
0: Working on the Paris.
1: Okay, copy. Rescue 404, I have you split your crew. I have an X-ray crew start with the Bravo 1 exposure and then the Delta 1.

0: 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Briarcliff Court, Cross Street, Wolf Trap Road.
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Rainbow, continue forward on block left lane.

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China Place, Cross Street, Burke Road. 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Overdose, 4908 Beauregard Street, Cross Street, Machine Lane. Ambulance 408, engine 408. On channel 4 Bravo, box 40800, EMS level 3, 6700, Columbia Pike, Sleepy Hollow Manor Nursing Home, 610 Cross Street, Oak Hill Drive. Ambulance 408, engine 408. On channel 4 Bravo, box 40800, EMS level 3, 6700, Columbia Pike, Sleepy Hollow Manor Nursing Home, 610 Cross Street, Oak Hill Drive.

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Residential fire alarm, 871. 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Engine 412. 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Residential fire alarm, 871. Forestville Meadows Drive, Cross Street, War Admiral Street.

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On channel 43 Lima, box 42213, assault, 7003 Floyd Avenue, Cross Street, Amherst Avenue. Engine 422, Medic 422, EMS 402. On channel 43 Lima, box 42213, assault, 7003 Floyd Avenue, Cross Street, Amherst Avenue.

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Italian 408, Box 42213, Stabbing, 7003 Floyd Avenue, Cross Street, Amherst Avenue.

434. You got a pull number when you're ready. Charlie, Oscar, 417, Echo, Echo, 23. 9-10-4, and just a tree branch or tree on the line causing the spark, is that right? Can't actually see any sparking or fire. It's pretty dark out here with a loss of power, but there is a loss of power out here on the circle. 9-10-4, we'll notify Virginia Power.

0: 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On channel 4 Delta, box 44103, crash, trap, cross street, Lee Chapel Road, Ox Road.
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Residential fire alarm, 6604 Hackberry Street, Cross Street, Greenleaf Street.

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1: Tower 441 from Engine 441, you're going to have to come down Ox Road and flip back around. It's going to be prior to the intersection, going southbound.

Super 5, engine 441. Correct location is going to be Ox Road southbound prior to the Wheat Chapel intersection. Got one vehicle on the side. I got PV on location. We'll be out checking.

0: 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Commercial fire alarm, 12565 Summit Manor Drive, Camden Fair Lakes, Cross Street, Summit Manor Court.
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Wilmset Road, Cross Street, Backlick Road. 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Wilmset Road, Cross Street, Backlick Road.

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engine 418, medic 418, engine 429. On channel 4 Bravo, box 41863, EMS level 2, interstate 495 northbound ramp to Route 7 westbound, cross street, interstate 495 northbound ramp to Leesburg Pike. Engine 418, medic 418, engine 429. On channel 4 Bravo, box 41863, EMS level 2, interstate 495 northbound ramp to Route 7 westbound, cross street, interstate 495 northbound ramp to Leesburg Pike. Engine 427, on channel 4 Bravo, box 42705, investigation, 6801 Ontario Street, cross street, Landor Lane. Engine 427, on channel 4 Bravo, box 42705, investigation, 6801, Ontario Street, cross street, Landor Lane.

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Engine 414, ambulance 423, on channel 4 Bravo, box 41401, EMS level 2, 5229, Blackthorn Road, Cross Street, Trigger in place.

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0: 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They're saying PD, or correction, FD can clear the scene.
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Crash with injury, Cross Street, Richmond Highway at Watson Lane.

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On channel 4 Bravo, box 41094, EMS level 3, 5863. 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Ambulance 410, engine 410. On channel 4 Bravo, box 41094, EMS level 3, 5863. Columbia Pike, Mi Pueblo Sports Bar and Grill, Cross Street, Portland Drive.

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On channel 4 Bravo, Box 4301, crash with injury, Cross Street, Heartland Road at Hart Place. 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Greenwood Drive, 302, Cross Street, Patrick Henry Drive. Ambulance 428, Engine 428. On channel 4 Bravo, Box 42810, EMS Level 3, 6175. Greenwood Drive, 302, Cross Street, Patrick Henry Drive.

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On channel 4 Bravo, box 40923, EMS level 3, cross street, Fordson Road at Richmond Highway. 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On channel 4 Bravo, box 40923, EMS level 3, cross street, Fordson Road at Richmond Highway.

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Truck 411, engine 201, ambulance 411, engine 405, ambulance 405 Echo. On channel 4 Charlie, box 41161, crash with injury, Interstate 95 southbound over Telegraph Road, Cross Street, Interstate 95 southbound to Highway southbound. Truck 411, engine 201, ambulance 411, engine 405, ambulance 405 Echo. On channel 4 Charlie, box 41161. Crash with injury, Interstate 95 southbound over Telegraph Road, Cross Street, Interstate 95 southbound to Highway southbound.

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0: 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Direction truck 411. 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
0: We're on scene, 3-3 townhouse, nothing showing inside Alpha, Delta, and Charlie. I'll be taking a flap for position on side Delta of the corner we have on the water.
1: We're on scene, report 3-story townhouse, nothing showing.
2: For Rapid SOS, it appears to be between Telegraph and Route 1. 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
1: Okay, I copy. 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
2: Clear floor is basement 1-2. No access to the exterior. Hi, Charlie's going to be a window well. Hi, Charlie. Basement appears to be clear. We're going to label it basement 1-2. Homeowners reporting. Sound of an alarm. Smell of smoke. Engine 404 going on the first floor to investigate. Side Alpha. I need a pass command.
1: Turn the front to the rear over basement. We're going to go ahead and label the floor as basement 1-2. No basement access from side Charlie other than windows. Going in through side Alpha to investigate. The tank 401's on the scene. I'll go ahead and establish command at my vehicle. Side Alpha instruction.

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1: 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I'm going to send Tower 425 in to assist. I'll hold injured 425 outside on the exterior.
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0: 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I'm going to send a truck 425, or tire 425, to the Bravo Way exposure.
1: Okay, I copy. 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Nothing found. 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
1: The property damage only, home rights now paid on 411. There's nobody else in front of us. We'll be remaining on the scene until Virginia State Police arrive. You can have Fort Charlie.
0: Sure. Holding truck 411, ambulance 411, all other units can go in service. 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
1: 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Isolated a malfunctioning slip arm. 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
0: Okay, copy. 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I'm going to terminate command over release channel. 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

0: vaccinated 4.5. LSPD said the scene is cold. 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
1: Hi, 10-4. 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
0: After it.

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On channel 4 Bravo, box 42694, EMS level 3, 4901. Zircon drive, T3, cross street, routine lane.

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Engine 401, Tower 401. 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
1: Ambulance, 410.
0: We're staging at 6302 Little River Turnpike.
1: 10-4, 345.

Paramedic engine 710, ambulance 710, engine 429. On channel 4, Bravo, box 44462, EMS level 2, Interstate 495 southbound, parade George Washington Memorial Parkway, cross street, Clara Barton Parkway ramp to Interstate 495. Paramedic engine 710, ambulance 710, engine 429. On channel 4, Bravo, box 44462, EMS level 2, Interstate 495 southbound, parade George Washington Memorial Parkway, cross street, Clara Barton Parkway ramp to Interstate 495.

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Ten four. 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

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Engine 410, Medic 410, EMS 403, on channel 4 Bravo, box 41012, cardiac arrest, 6351, Lana Street, Cross Street, Summit Place.

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Engine 434, Ambulance 434. On Channel 4 Bravo, Box 44308, EMS Level 2, 11116, Rock Garden Drive, Cross Street, Littlebrook Lane.

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Tiswell Drive, Mount Vernon Nursing Home, 106B Cross Street, Tiswell Drive.

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EMS level 3, 12005 Ridge Knoll Drive, 10, Cross Street. 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

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On channel 4 Bravo, box 4306. Carbon monoxide alarm, 9116. Suede Court, Cross Street, Covington Street.

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On Channel 4 Bravo, Fox, 40806, EMS Level 2, 7903 Hatteras Lane, Cross Street, Sedgwick Lane. Engine 408, Ambulance 408. On Channel 4 Bravo, Fox, 40806, EMS Level 2, 7903, Hatteras Lane, Cross Street, Sedgwick Lane. 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

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EMS level 3, 4786. 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Engine 418, Medic 418. 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

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Is the caller on scene with his car at all? We're finding nothing. Negative, they're just a passerby. Okay, we've got nothing. Gone on arrival. We're going to go in service.

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South Van Doren Street, Comfort Inn, 612 Cross Street, South Van Doren Street ramp to Interstate 95. Ambulance 405 Echo, Engine 405 Bravo. On channel 4 Bravo, box 40596, EMS level 3, 5716. South Van Doren Street, Comfort Inn, 612 Cross Street, South Van Doren Street ramp to Interstate 95.

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Wilson Boulevard. 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

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North Kings Highway. 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EMS level 3, 6130. North Kings Highway. 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On channel 4 Bravo, box 43007, EMS level 3, 9229. Arlington Boulevard, the Virginian, M118, Cross Street, Arlington Boulevard. Ambulance 434, engine 430. On channel 4 Bravo, box 43007, EMS level 3, 9229. Arlington Boulevard, the Virginian, M118, Cross Street, Arlington Boulevard.

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Arlington Boulevard, Mid Virginian, 561 Cross Street, Arlington Boulevard.

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1: Denver, Battalion 402, responding to 200 Park Terrace Court, Southeast in Vienna. Caller has gas smell in the hallway. No one's feeling ill. The first thing is going to be Engine 402, Engine 429.
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0: Engine 429. We'll use the plug in front of 200 Park Terrace. We'll have our own water post clear recon. Yeah, 402 from Engine 42.
1: Sorry, 402.
0: Going to stop short of Park Terrace, start a recon there. We have our own water after the recon's clear.
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0: We're on scene, three-story garden apartment. In close stairwell. Talking with one occupant now, just reports in the hallway. No apartment identified. Checking the front door, crew 3. I'll get a side chart review. Be back with the situation.
1: Time for a few cops.

0: Yeah, I follow two, for Andy, follow two.
1: Sorry, 402, go ahead.
0: Bravo, Charlie. Three in the front, three in the rear. Harris, 1-2, labeling. Normal apartment layout was 4 per floor. We have no readings at the door, no odor. Recommend holding with engine 402 and hold everybody else out in the recon zone.
1: Tire 402 is direct. Is the recon zone clear?
0: Recon zone is clear.
1: I copy. Perfect. Tire 402 don't seem to be established at command. I'm going to stand by when engine 402 investigates.
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1: 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Did you check all levels?
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On channel 4 tele, box 422-57, crash, injury, Interstate 395 northbound pre-Edsel Road, cross street, Interstate 95 southbound ramp to Interstate 395 northbound. Truck 422, engine 405, medic 405, engine 208, medic 208. On channel 4 Charlie, box 422-57, crash with injury, Interstate 395 northbound pre-Edsel Road, cross street, Interstate 95 southbound ramp to Interstate 395 northbound. Paramedic engine 508 Bravo, ambulance 508. On channel 4 Bravo, box 41792, crash with injury, cross street, Centerville Road at Compton Road. Paramedic engine 508 Bravo, ambulance 508. On channel 4 Bravo, box 41792, crash with injury, cross street, Centerville Road at Compton Road.

0: or in fact, send you the medic 405 around the scene. Correct location is going to be 395 northbound ramp to Edsel Road, westbound. We're going to have the lane chart. The ramp shut down. We'll be out investigating. Copy. 917.
1: 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EMS level 3, 4910. Beauregard Street, T2, Cross Street, Machine Lane. Ambulance 207, engine 207. 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EMS level 3, 4910. Beauregard Street, T2, Cross Street, Machine Lane.

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2: We'll have two lanes of northbound 28 blocks just prior to Compton Road as well.
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Claremont Woods Drive, Cross Street, Groombridge Way.

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3: 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Engine 417, Ambulance 438. On channel 4 Bravo, Box 417-08, crash with injury, cross street, Centerville Road at Mackin Road.

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Preamble Heights 304, Cross Street, Reserve Way.

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On channel 4 Bravo, Box 40205, crash with injury, 210, Maple Avenue West, Jiffy Lube, Cross Street, Lawyers Road.

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On channel 4 Bravo, box 42207, EMS level 3, 7448. Spring Village Drive, Madison Green Building, 302.

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On channel 4 Bravo, Box 46800, EMS level 1, 3100, Mount Vernon Memorial Highway, Cross Street, Mount Vernon Highway.

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Old Keating Mill Road, Cross Street, Old Keating Mill Road.

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EMS level 3, 1131. 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EMS level 3, 1131. 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
1: The incident with the gas meter already occurred yesterday. Engine 430 has been out, as well as Washington Gas. They were unable to make contact with the homeowners. Gas meter's turned off. There's no hazards here. Did Washington Gas specify what they needed assistance with?
0: They did not specify. We can try and call back.
1: Okay, I copy. As far as we're concerned, there's no hazards here. We've done what we can do. Just advise Washington Gas that they're coming out. Meter shut off.
0: Thank you.
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1: Thank you, 421.
0: Is PD responding to this call? If not, please, can you respond here, please?
1: We do have a call in, but no units in route. What's the situation?
0: Mental combative.
1: Differ.
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2: 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She intended to take police to her house. 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
0: Who's that busy contact?
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Engine 422, Medic 405, on channel 4 Bravo, box 42200, EMS level 2, 6225, Backlick Road, 711, Cross Street, Cumberland Avenue.

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EMS Level 1, 3702. 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

0: 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It no longer is. We have no readings immediately around it. We're going to meter the area. 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

0: 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We're going to start the recon zone at Berrywood Lane. Looks like this house on a cul-de-sac. We'll stage it to hydrant, clear it, then we'll move in.
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0: Hey, 401, Convention 442.
1: Go ahead, sir.
0: Two in the front, three in the rear, walkout basement. Spoken to homeowners, and the house has already been evacuated. They have a smell of gas in the basement. It's clear on the meters up to the front door. We're going to continue to investigate. We can have all units staged out there at the road. If need be, engine 442 will lay in. That's where the water will be. Truck access is difficult because of trees.
1: Okay, I copy. Just confirm single family dwelling, correct?
0: Correct. We'll label them basement 1-2.
1: Okay, I copy. Fairfax, you can hold me on scene. It's Barry Wood Lane. Command. Command post relocated my buggy.
2: 10-4, 24-1 with command. 12-18.

0: Engine 442 from command, just confirming no additional resources needed on the interior. Also, just confirm the status of the occupants if we have any illnesses or injuries.
1: Residents have been evacuated. They're all put. No medical complaints. We checked first floor. No orders, no readings. We're checking the second floor, and we're checking the basement. I'll get back to you here momentarily.
0: Copy.
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0: 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Did you want us to start, please?
1: Fairfax, well advised. Obviously, you saw the supplemental notes as well. I'll advise momentarily.
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Engine 405 Bravo, move up to fire station 434. 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

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Carbon monoxide alarm, 2969. 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Carbon monoxide alarm, 2969. 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

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On Channel 4 Bravo, Box 41138, EMS Level 1, 6218A North King Highway. Go Health Urgent Care, 2, Cross Street, Hogue Street. Rescue 406, Medic 411. On Channel 4 Bravo, Box 41138, EMS Level 1, 6218A North King Highway. Go Health Urgent Care, 2, Cross Street, Hogue Street.

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On channel 4 Bravo, box 42207. EMS level 3, 7470. Spring Village Drive, Renaissance Gardens at Green Spring, DC 416. Ambulance 435, engine 422. On channel 4 Bravo, box 42207. EMS level 3, 7470. Spring Village Drive, Renaissance Gardens at Green Spring, DC 416.

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On channel 4 Bravo, box 41100, EMS level 2, 6311, Richmond Highway, patient first. Rescue 406, Ambulance 411. On channel 4 Bravo, box 41100, EMS level 2, 6311, Richmond Highway, patient first.

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1: Battalion 407, you're en route to 13030 Fair Lake Shopping Center at the Wendy's for a fire in the fryer that is now spreading. First due engine is engine 434, second due is engine 432.
2: 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There's a hydrant at the Alpha Delta corner of the structure. We'll have her on water.
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0: Come on, see, it's a single-story fast food standalone. I got nothing showing from the Alpha, Delta, Bravo side. Yeah, Al talking to the manager. Doesn't look like it's being evacuated.
1: Copy. I'm on location, side Alpha, establish command.
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2: Talking to manager, sounds like they probably have it out. 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Only employees are inside right now.
1: Copy. 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
3: 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We're inside. 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
1: Copy, let's make sure we got eyes above the plenum and other areas before we start releasing.
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0: Command Engine 434. Platinum and wall space is cleared. We have the gas and power shut off due to the fire. We had a tiny bit of fire initially. We were able to hit it with a CO.
1: Okay, that small amount of fire, was that in a fryer, another type of oven?
0: It was in the back part of the fryer.
1: Okay, we'll get a roof report from Tower 40, make sure nothing's extended up there, and then we'll scale it back once we get that.

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1: What?
0: Is your hood system still running down there?
1: Negative, it's shut off.
0: All right, we're to rest.

0: Fairfax Command, can we go ahead and get health department notified of this? The restaurant establishment will be shut down.
1: Correct.
2: 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Tower 401, paramedic engine 710, ambulance 711 Bravo, engine 401, ambulance 444, on channel 4 Charlie, box 44462. Crash with injury. Interstate 495 southbound under George Washington Memorial Parkway. Cross street. Interstate 495 southbound through ramp.

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1: Tower 40.
0: 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No extension.
1: Copy. 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
2: 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Engine 401 from Fairfax.
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Lee Valley Drive, 203. Truck 422, Medic 422. On channel 4 Bravo, Box 422-14, EMS Level 1, 6524. Lee Valley Drive, 203.

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On Channel 4 Bravo, Box 42131, EMS Level 3, 13033, Fair Lakes Shopping Center, Aldi.

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Millennium Lane, Cross Street, Decade Court.

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On Channel 4 Bravo, Box 40901, EMS Level 3, 7924. Fort Hunt Road, 711, Cross Street, Gahant Road.

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0: 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Holland Road, sunrise at Mount Vernon 211, Cross Street, Derrick Road. 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On channel 4 Bravo, box 40900, EMS level 3, 8033. Holland Road, sunrise at Mount Vernon 211, Cross Street, Derrick Road.
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On tail 4 Bravo, Box 411-29, ENS Level 2, 3308 Overdrive, Cross Street, South South Major Lane. Truck 411, Medic 411. On tail 4 Bravo, Box 411-29, ENS Level 2, 3308 Elmwood Drive, Cross Street, South South Major Lane. 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Ambulance 437, Engine 405, on channel 4 Bravo, Box 40500, EMS Level 3, 6606 Indian Trail Court, Cross Street, Flat Rock Road.

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0: Sorry, Tom.
1: Idiot 412 and Tanker 412 are going to hang out again, same location. Fresh 412 is going to head up to Scott's Run, and sounds like they're, that's the location where they have colored trails. So they're going to head to there and then let us know. But we'll hang out here in between the parking lot and the bridge.
0: Go for it.

0: County, it's helicopter Eagle 2.
1: Eagle 2?
0: Hey, Eagle 2, we've been dispatched by Park Police at the Georgetown Pike after a fire. What channel is that response to have point on?
1: Oh, Bravo at this point. Did you want an alternate?
0: Eagle 3 down here, we're just switching over, advising order in round 1, advising order with it.
1: Super. Is your 412 E-Track?
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0: And County Eagle 2. We've checked from Difficult Run parking lot down through the Virginia Chutes, along the Ridge Trail, to the Virginia side of the overlook. Nothing found, nothing showing on clear, no smoke, and no smell of smoke.
1: Pepper, engine 412, you direct?
2: Engine 412, direct. Eagle 2, engine 412. Is it possible for you to check down Scott's Run at all? I've got a unit going down there as well, but if you guys don't mind, and you're up in the air and can check that, that'd be great.
0: Yeah, 412 Eagle 2. We'll check Scott's Run on our way down the river.
2: Like you said, we're going to hold tight until we hear back from you whether or not to go through.
0: Eagle 2, correct. We're just passing Sandy Landing now. We'll report back in a few minutes.

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0: Okay, we've taken the blue trail all the way down to the waterfalls, and nothing found so far. We have talked to one county park personnel, but no reports of anything in the area.
1: All right, engine 412 is direct. Why don't you head back?
0: Direct. We're all the way down next to the river, so it'll be a little bit.
1: Tanker 412, you can go in service. Engine 412 is going to hold out for Eagle 2. 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
2: 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Still smoke and nothing showing on the clear up here.
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0: 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Thank you.
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2: Good.
3: Caller's on his way out to speak with you now.
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1: Command engine 430, we're going to be operating floor number one.
2: 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From recollection, the G0 level is going to be closer towards the Delta side. I'll rescue you 433 to head there.
0: Four three three copies G0.

0: 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I'll just be advised that the radio coverage in this building is a little spotty. We'll be operating on 4 Delta, but we'll have somebody on 4 November as well if we can't reach you.
1: Copy.

Engine 423 from command. Hold your position on the exterior of the building. Engine 430, I have yourself in the truck investigating the number one floor. Rescue Engine 433 is heading to G0.

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1: Good.
0: Caller has approached us. We were coming up to the Alpha Bravo corner for secondary water if needed. I'm with him now.
1: All right, gather whatever information he has and pass it on to Rescue 433.
0: Engine 433 is caught up with us, and they're going to be going with the caller inside for investigation.
1: Copy.

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0: 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We'll call it in the Alpha Bravo corner of the building.
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1: 430, you can stand by. The truck covered that area.
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1: Truck 430.
0: You do me a favor and drop down to the G1 level via the Alpha stairwell. Can we report on the conditions in the garage?
1: Correct.
2: Come in, Russ, version 433.
1: Slight odor of mercaptan. Next to apartment G009. We're investigating that apartment right now. I'll give you some additional information. 0% LEL outside in the common hallway. Apartment G009.
0: I copy G009. You're investigating. I want to confirm that's across the hallway from the trash room or trash chute.
1: That's affirmative, directly across from the trash chute. I think we may have found the source. I'll confirm momentarily.
0: Copy.

0: Command, rescue engine 433.
1: Good.
0: We have 2% of the LEL in apartment G009. We're confirming the source. We'll shut down. I'll advise you momentarily.
1: I had a copy, 2% of the LEL in apartment G009. And you're working to identify the source.
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1: 430 from command. Try to make access to apartment 109. Give me a report on the conditions there.
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0: 15-12.
1: Command truck 430. 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
1: 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We're at 1% LEL right now. We're trying natural ventilation. We'll give it a minute or two of that to see if things improve. If not, we'll get some mechanical ventilation just to confirm this was the issue.
2: Copy.
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1: 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Normal atmospheric readings.
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1: Go ahead, Rescue Engine 433.
0: Yeah, if you can get a single fan to G009 to do some mechanical ventilation. Also, I think we do need to check below. I think truck 430 was recording the gas meter bank directly below us.
1: Copy. Truck 430 driver. Fan to apartment G009. Truck 430 from command to report on the conditions on garage one level.
0: Jack, I got all the doorways open for truck 30 and stairway. You ready to proceed down the stairwell, stairway to the gas meter bank in the parking deck?
1: Copy.

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1: 9, 0% LEL, no odor right now. We just shut the van off, close the door up, check to see if it's going to return. I'll advise in a couple minutes.
2: Copy.
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1: Level 2.
2: Okay, Alan, you broke up. 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

0: Command, rush command at 433.
1: Good.
0: I believe this is going to be isolated to a malfunctioning gas stove in apartment G009. After the ventilation, 0% LEL, no odors. I don't believe we can hold the incident with rush command at 433.
1: Copy. Professional command.
2: Command, go ahead.
1: 2975 Hunters Branch Road, apartment G009. Malfunctioning stove. Gas service been isolated. We're going to hold these silence. Rescue to 433. Command is terminating. You have channel back.
2: 10-4. 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Command is terminated. Channel 4 Delta is clear. 1521.
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On Channel 4 Delta, Box 40819, Inside Gas Leak, 7719, Jervis Street, Cross Street, Elver Street. Engine 408, Engine 426, Rescue 408, Truck 408, Ambulance 408, Battalion 408. On Channel 4 Delta, Box 40819, Inside Gas Leak, 7719, Jervis Street, Cross Street, Elgar Street.

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1: It's going to be a one-story, single family. 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

0: 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We have posted at the buggy.
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0: Command from engine 408. Can we one in the front, two in the rear, basement one, walk outside, Charlie. Recon zone is going to be all clear, no odor readings up to the threshold of the front door. Occupant reports the odor of gas in the basement. Building has been evacuated. We'll be investigating through Site Alpha.
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0: 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Engine 411, Engine 409, Rescue 406, Truck 411, Medic 411, Battalion 406, On Channel 4 Hotel, Box 41136, Inside Gas Leak, 7137, Richmond Highway, 168, Cross Street, Richmond Highway. 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Tower 424, Ambulance 409, On Channel 4 Bravo, Box 40900, EMS Level 2, 8111, Tiswell Drive, Mount Vernon Nursing Home, 220B, Cross Street, Tiswell Drive.
1: Inside gas leak, 7137 Richmond Highway, apartment 168. Callers reporting a gas smell on the third floor hallway. First due, engine 411, second due, engine 409.
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2: 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Tiswell Drive, Mount Vernon Nursing Home, 220B, Cross Street, Tiswell Drive. Engine 424. On channel 4, Bravo, Box 40900, EMS level 2, 8111. Tiswell Drive, Mount Vernon Nursing Home, 220B, Cross Street, Tiswell Drive. Engine 410, truck 410, on channel 4 Bravo, box 41092, elevator incident, 5597, Seminary Road, Skyline Towers South, Cross Street, Magnolia Lane. Engine 410, truck 410, on channel 4 Bravo, box 41092, elevator incident, 5597, Seminary Road, Skyline Towers South, Cross Street, Magnolia Lane. 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Engine 418, Medic 418, on channel 4 Bravo, box 41800, EMS level 1, 7128, Oak Ridge Road, Cross Street, West Portland Road.
1: Was on scene at the edge of the recon zone. I'll be standing by where our rescue squad 406 investigates.
3: 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I'm on scene. I have command.
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5: 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And wait for the gas company. The rescue units can go in service for terminate command and release the channel.
6: Driving engine 408, rescue squad 408, all the units going in service. 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
1: Go ahead.
0: Recon van is clear. On scene of the officer. Restore guard department. We'll be out investigating. Four floors on side trolley. We're going to label it terrace 123. Magnus is on scene. We're talking with him now.
1: Command copy. Are these open or closed stairs?
0: Enclosed stairwell.
1: Copy. Enclosed stairwell, garden apartment, terrace 123. Rescue 406, talking to maintenance.
2: It's going to be before the meter, and we weren't getting any readings, so we're going to wait on the gas company.
1: Four.
2: 4 Bravo.
1: Boarded on the number 3 floor. Apparently the caller might be calling from apartment 168.
0: Copy, calling from 168. And as a correction, it's not maintenance, it's actually PD security for the apartment.
1: Copy.

0: 50406. Currently have 300 parts per million in the common stairwell.
1: Come in, copy. Where are the gas meters located in this building?
0: Working on locating them now.
1: Okay, first you were showing them on the positive side.
0: I copy.

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1: I got it.

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1: Go ahead.
0: Four two, Bravo Quadrant apartment 162. Burner left on the stove. 500 parts remaining in the apartment. We secured gas to the stove. There's no medical needs for the occupant. We just need a truck for ventilation. I'm comfortable holding this with myself in the truck.
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Commercial fire alarm, 5730. General Washington Drive, Flavor Hive, Cross Street, Stevenson Way.

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Holly Hill Road, Cross Street, Min Place.

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Beacon Place, B, Cross Street, Bedford Terrace.

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Fair Ridge Drive, Cross Street, Rainier Drive.

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1: We're at the address and we are confirming that there is nobody here. Is there an updated address?
2: It sounded like the caller was very intoxicated. He wasn't able to give us a good location. Near here, he said he could hear the fire department, but nothing further than that.
1: Copy.
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1: 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It's contained right now between the buildings.
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1: 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I want to call it a transformer.

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On channel 4 Bravo, Box 43607, EMS Level 1, 13956, Mansard Avenue, 157, Cross Street, Sunrise Valley Drive.

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3: 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Engine 440, ambulance 434, on channel 4, Bravo, box 42111, EMS level 2, Cross Street, West Ox Road at Penderbrook Drive.
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1: All right, we're direct. With the amount of foot traffic and children in the area, we remain on scene until someone shows up.
0: Just to clarify, you're requesting police for traffic control?
1: I don't believe police are going to be needed here. Like I said, it's an exposed utility box and lots of foot traffic and children, so it's not secure.
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On channel 4 Bravo, box 43282. Wires down, cross street. Hope Side Road at Fairfax County Parkway northbound. Engine 432. On channel 4 Bravo, box 43282. Wires down, cross street. Hope Side Road at Fairfax County Parkway northbound.

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On channel 4 Bravo, box 40809, EMF level 2, 4131, Hummer Road, 711, Cross Street, Horseshoe Drive. Engine 408, Ambulance 408. On channel 4 Bravo, box 40809, EMF level 2, 4131, Hummer Road, 711, Cross Street, Horseshoe Drive.

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On channel 4 Bravo, box 4307, EMS level 3, 9229, Arlington Boulevard, in Virginia, 361, Cross Street, Arlington Boulevard. 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On channel 4 Bravo, box 4307, EMS level 3, 9229, Arlington Boulevard, the Virginian, 361, Cross Street, Arlington Boulevard.

0: 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Engine 410, Medic 410, on channel 4 Bravo, box 410-08, EMS level 1, 3518, Maple Court, Cross Street, Washington Drive.
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1: 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Medic 422 from Fairfax, status check.
2: 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Medic 422 is with us. 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
0: 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They are not sparking. 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You want DD to come to the area to work on potential traffic control problems. I'll give you a pull number when you're ready.
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On channel 4 Bravo, Box 43802, EMS Level 2, 14911 Rydell Road, Rustling Madison Ridge 201, Cross Street, Paddington Lane. Engine 438, Ambulance 438. On channel 4 Bravo, Box 43802, EMS Level 2, 14911, Rydell Road, Rustling Madison Ridge 201, Cross Street, Paddington Lane. 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Ambulance 411. 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

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Engine 411, Medic 411. On channel 4 Bravo, box 41100, EMS level 1, 6311, Richmond Highway, patient first.

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Matic 424, engine 424. On channel 4 Bravo, box 42407, EMS level 3, 4301, Adrian Drive, Cross Street, Old Mill Road.

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Engine 421, Medic 421, on channel 4 Bravo, Box 44301, EMS Level 1, 11185, Fairfax Boulevard, United Bank, Cross Street, Germantown Road.

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On Channel 4 Bravo, Box 41305, EMS Level 3, 8051, Leesburg Pike, Patsy's American, Cross Street, Fashion Boulevard.

0: Tower 441, engine 441, ambulance 441, paramedic engine 512, medic 502. On channel 4 Charlie, box 41950, crash with injury, Interstate 95 southbound pre-route 1, cross street, Interstate 95 southbound ramp to route 1 southbound. Tower 441, engine 441, ambulance 441, paramedic engine 512, medic 502. On channel 4 Charlie, box 41950, crash with injury, Interstate 95 southbound pre-route 1, cross street, Interstate 95 southbound ramp to route 1 southbound.
1: Boulevard, medical.
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2: 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Fire Station 433, Cross Street, Fairfax Boulevard.
0: 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We'll keep Medic 419 and Ambulance 441 on the call.
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1: 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We've added, we're going to run southbound. If you could run opposite direction from 123. 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

0: 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Fairfax. Engine Medic 419, you're on the scene. It's going to be southbound. Good location. Right around one, left shoulder. We'll be on investigation.
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1: 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You can place your balance, buddy. We'll switch over to 4 Bravo.
0: Checking it on scene and route to the crash on 95, southbound near Route 1. We'll be holding engine 419, medic 419, and ambulance 441, holding a single in service. Engine remaining on scene, switch over to 4 Bravo. Channel 4 Charlie is now clear, 1850.

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On Channel 4 Bravo, Box 43622, EMS Level 3, 3179. Kinross Circle, Cross Street, Glen Taylor Lane.

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On channel 4 Bravo, box 42608, EMS level 3, 7323, Leesville Boulevard, Cross Street, Glen Allen Street. Ambulance 408, engine 426. On channel 4 Bravo, box 42608, EMS level 3, 7323, Leesville Boulevard, Cross Street, Glen Allen Street.

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Power 438, paramedic engine 522, ambulance 511, engine 417, ambulance 438. On channel 4 Charlie, box 43850, crash, hit and run. Interstate 66 eastbound pre-route 29, cross street, Interstate 66 eastbound ramp to route 29. Power 438, paramedic engine 522, ambulance 511, engine 417, ambulance 438. On channel 4 Charlie, box 43850, crash, hit and run. Interstate 66 eastbound pre-route 29, cross street, Interstate 66 eastbound ramp to route 29.

0: 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Ambulance 413, engine 429. On channel 4 Bravo, box 42901, EMS level 3, 8008, West Park Drive, Kaiser Permanente, Cross Street, Jones Branch Drive.
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0: engine 523 from tower 438. Go ahead. Yeah, we just passed, looks like the 50.6 right shoulder of USB's on scene, eastbound.
1: Okay, 50.6 eastbound right shoulder.

truck 422, engine 422, medic 422, EMS 402, engine 208, medic 426. On channel 41 Charlie, box 42251, crash, medic required, interstate 95 northbound under Commerce Street, cross street, Old T Mill Road eastbound ramp to I. Truck 422, engine 422, medic 422, EMS 402, engine 208, medic 426. On channel 41 Charlie, box 42251, crash, medic required, interstate 95 northbound under Commerce Street, cross street, Old T Mill Road eastbound ramp to I.

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0: All right, is it on the Skyway ramp or another ramp? I'm guessing Skyway.
1: They haven't quite reached the Skyway yet. The motorcycle is on fire, so you should be able to see it. And the traffic is back up pretty good.
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0: Ambulance 410, Truck 408. On channel 4 Bravo, box 40823, EMS level 3, 6669. Little River Turnpike, the Monarch Restaurant, Cross Street, Randolph Drive. Ambulance 410, Truck 408. On channel 4 Bravo, box 40823, EMS level 3, 6669. Little River Turnpike, the Monarch Restaurant, Cross Street, Randolph Drive.
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1: 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So either, I guess, 27 if they're in quarters, or 37 or 19.
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0: ambulance 511. On channel 4 Bravo, box 43850, crash, hit and run. Interstate 66 eastbound pre-Route 29, cross street. Interstate 66 eastbound ramp to Route 29. Ambulance 511. On channel 4 Bravo, box 43850, crash, hit and run. Interstate 66 eastbound pre-Route 29, cross street. Interstate 66 eastbound ramp to Route 29.
1: G426 going. G, it's looking out of Parkland now. I think we'll be there first. We'll be there in a couple minutes.
2: Command's okay. Command, Fairfax, do you still want me to start engine 427
3: then? You can disregard the request for the additional units.
2: Motorcycles involved. We have two patients. One motorcycle's on fire. That fire is now out. We have all of northbound 95 shut down.
1: 10-4.

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1: Fairfax, go ahead.
0: VSP is requesting to know which ramp the accident's on.
2: Northbound 95, just before the Skyway or the large ramp to go towards Baltimore.
0: Everyone.

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